under is what I provide them. Mind gone, mind asylum. 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Take out comp, evilizing whack beats, taking out punks, but still to say the least, the job is done, and still I have the strength for the night in the lyrical way.

let's get the party started. See you at the bar, you was hardly talking. That's when I knew that your heart was scarring. 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Like, wait, babe, let

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1: Informer, you know, say that I'm a snowman, I go blame. I keep on bum them. Take the madness, they say that I'm a snowman, stab somewhere down the lane.

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1: Guys, there's something that I need to confess. I've got some heavy feelings that I can't keep for myself anymore.

0: 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Il est 2h.
1: Yo, what up, this Wyclef with Mary J. Girls with my acoustic guitars, you know what I'm saying? Yo, fellas having problems with the chicks. I want you right now to turn the lights down low.